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3: Weather Channel forecast for the Midlands. We have been enjoying some low humidity by May standards in the south, but looks like those numbers go uphill for the weekend, and so do the temperatures. Some 90 showing up early next week. 52 degrees, very comfortable tonight. South winds breezy Saturday, sunny and warmer, 87. Sunday, morning clouds, afternoon sunshine near 90 degrees, and some thunderstorms towards the mid part of next week. I'm meteorologist Scott Laurie Moore at the Weather Channel.
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3: Weather Channel forecast for the Midlands. We have been enjoying some low humidity by May standards in the south, but looks like those numbers go uphill for the weekend, and so do the temperatures. Some 90 showing up early next week. 52 degrees, very comfortable tonight. South winds breezy Saturday, sunny and warmer, 87. Sunday, morning clouds, afternoon sunshine near 90 degrees, and some thunderstorms towards the mid part of next week. I'm meteorologist Scott Laurie Moore at the Weather Channel.
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Jamie Foxx.

right now inside of the house party. The drive home right now. Salute everybody that got us locked in. What's up, Buddha? So it's a Friday, so you know we're going to turn up just a little bit, man. Let's get into that P-Rock CL Smooth. They reminisce over you. It's Taz, Buddha, live on your radio right now in the mix on Jams. Let's go.

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Uncle Buddha, what's good? Boy, DJ Taz in the mix right now, live on Jams. 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Dr. Dre, Snoop Dogg.

0: We got another segment, my last segment right here on Jams. I hope you're enjoying the throwbacks in the mix. Big shouts to the cities that's checking us out. Florence, Darlington, Hartsville, Orangeburg, and Sumter. Yeah, we got you locked in right here on Jams Radio. It is the DJ Taz Show. Hold tight. We'll be right back.
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9: Weather Channel forecast for the Midlands. We have been enjoying some low humidity by May standards in the south, but looks like those numbers go uphill for the weekend, and so do the temperatures. Some 90 showing up early next week. 52 degrees, very comfortable tonight. South winds breezy Saturday, sunny and warmer, 87. Sunday, morning clouds, afternoon sunshine near 90 degrees, and some thunderstorms towards the mid part of next week. I'm meteorologist Scott Laurie Moore at the Weather Channel.
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0: Weather Channel forecast for the Midlands. We have been enjoying some low humidity by May standards in the south, but looks like those numbers go uphill for the weekend, and so do the temperatures. Some 90 showing up early next week. 52 degrees, very comfortable tonight. South winds breezy Saturday, sunny and warmer, 87. Sunday, morning clouds, afternoon sunshine near 90 degrees, and some thunderstorms towards the mid part of next week. I'm meteorologist Scott Laurie Moore at the Weather Channel.
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2: Weather Channel forecast for the Midlands. We have been enjoying some low humidity by May standards in the south, but looks like those numbers go uphill for the weekend, and so do the temperatures. Some 90 showing up early next week. 52 degrees, very comfortable tonight. South winds breezy Saturday, sunny and warmer, 87. Sunday, morning clouds, afternoon sunshine near 90 degrees, and some thunderstorms towards the mid part of next week. I'm meteorologist Scott Laurie Moore at the Weather Channel.
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So now you back in the trap. Just that. 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
2: Weather Channel forecast for the Midlands. We have been enjoying some low humidity by May standards in the south, but looks like those numbers go uphill for the weekend, and so do the temperatures. Some 90 showing up early next week. 52 degrees, very comfortable tonight. South winds breezy Saturday, sunny and warmer, 87. Sunday, morning clouds, afternoon sunshine near 90 degrees, and some thunderstorms towards the mid part of next week. I'm meteorologist Scott Laurie Moore at the Weather Channel.
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0: Hold up, Pooh. 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
1: Weather Channel forecast for the Midlands. We have been enjoying some low humidity by May standards in the south, but looks like those numbers go uphill for the weekend, and so do the temperatures. Some 90 showing up early next week. 52 degrees, very comfortable tonight. South winds breezy Saturday, sunny and warmer, 87. Sunday, morning clouds, afternoon sunshine near 90 degrees, and some thunderstorms towards the mid part of next week. I'm meteorologist Scott Laurie Moore at the Weather Channel.
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2: Weather Channel forecast for the Midlands. We have been enjoying some low humidity by May standards in the south, but looks like those numbers go uphill for the weekend, and so do the temperatures. Some 90 showing up early next week. 52 degrees, very comfortable tonight. South winds breezy Saturday, sunny and warmer, 87. Sunday, morning clouds, afternoon sunshine near 90 degrees, and some thunderstorms towards the mid part of next week. I'm meteorologist Scott Laurie Moore at the Weather Channel.
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2: For the Community Broadcasters Weather Center, your National Weather Service forecast for today. We're looking for a beautiful day with partly sunny skies and a high of 85 degrees. Tonight, conditions will stay at partly cloudy and mild with a low of 56. And then get ready for the warm-up with your high of 88 coming up tomorrow.
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5: For the Community Broadcasters Weather Center, your National Weather Service forecast for today. We're looking for a beautiful day with partly sunny skies and a high of 85 degrees. Tonight, conditions will stay at partly cloudy and mild with a low of 56. And then get ready for the warm-up with your high of 88 coming up tomorrow.
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6: For the Community Broadcasters Weather Center, your National Weather Service forecast for today. We're looking for a beautiful day with partly sunny skies and a high of 85 degrees. Tonight, conditions will stay at partly cloudy and mild with a low of 56. And then get ready for the warm-up with your high of 88 coming up tomorrow.
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7: For the Community Broadcasters Weather Center, your National Weather Service forecast for today. We're looking for a beautiful day with partly sunny skies and a high of 85 degrees. Tonight, conditions will stay at partly cloudy and mild with a low of 56. And then get ready for the warm-up with your high of 88 coming up tomorrow.
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Jams 95.7. Some of them try to rhyme, but they can't rhyme like this. Some of them try to rhyme, but they can't rhyme like this. Some of them try to rhyme, but they can't rhyme like this. Some of them try to

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1: 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The 29th Annual Black Cowboy Rodeo, Saturday, May 23rd at Greenfield Farms, 4585 Spencer Road in Rimbert. 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
6: For the Community Broadcasters Weather Center, your National Weather Service forecast for today. We're looking for a beautiful day with partly sunny skies and a high of 85 degrees. Tonight, conditions will stay at partly cloudy and mild with a low of 56. And then get ready for the warm-up with your high of 88 coming up tomorrow.
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4: For the Community Broadcasters Weather Center, your National Weather Service forecast for today. We're looking for a beautiful day with partly sunny skies and a high of 85 degrees. Tonight, conditions will stay at partly cloudy and mild with a low of 56. And then get ready for the warm-up with your high of 88 coming up tomorrow.
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7: For the Community Broadcasters Weather Center, your National Weather Service forecast for today. We're looking for a beautiful day with partly sunny skies and a high of 85 degrees. Tonight, conditions will stay at partly cloudy and mild with a low of 56. And then get ready for the warm-up with your high of 88 coming up tomorrow.
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4: For the Community Broadcasters Weather Center, your National Weather Service forecast for today. We're looking for a beautiful day with partly sunny skies and a high of 85 degrees. Tonight, conditions will stay at partly cloudy and mild with a low of 56. And then get ready for the warm-up with your high of 88 coming up tomorrow.
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0: A beautiful day with partly sunny skies and a high of 85 degrees. Tonight, conditions will stay at partly cloudy and mild with a low of 56. And then get ready for the warm-up with your high of 88 coming up tomorrow.
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8: For the Community Broadcasters Weather Center, your National Weather Service forecast for today. We're looking for a beautiful day with partly sunny skies and a high of 85 degrees. Tonight, conditions will stay at partly cloudy and mild with a low of 56. And then get ready for the warm-up with your high of 88 coming up tomorrow.
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1: 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Oh, that was a vibe. We're throwing it back. 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

0: Jay-Z, Tupac, Queen B, and so many more. Throwback hip-hop from the 80s, 90s, and more plays here. 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
1: Rhyme,
2: Humpty,
1: Dumpty,
2: fell
1: down,
2: that's his art,
1: time,
2: Jackie,
1: nimble,
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1: Hey everybody, are you ready? From a humble church fundraiser in 1996 to one of the biggest, most anticipated events in the region, the 29th Annual Black Cowboy Rodeo, Bucking Broncos and Horse Show, Saturday, May 23rd. 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Gates open at 10 a.m., and at high noon, it's go time. Feel the adrenaline with Bucking Bronx, barrel racing, pole bending, calf roping, and live rodeo demonstrations. Some say they're crazy. The cowboys say, watch this. High impact action and pure entertainment. 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The 29th Annual Black Cowboy Rodeo, Saturday, May 23rd at Greenfield Farms, 4585 Spencer Road in River. 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
5: For the Community Broadcasters Weather Center, your National Weather Service forecast for today. We're looking for a beautiful day with partly sunny skies and a high of 85 degrees. Tonight, conditions will stay at partly cloudy and mild with a low of 56. And then get ready for the warm-up with your high of 88 coming up tomorrow.
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1: From the Community Broadcasters Weather Center, your National Weather Service forecast for tonight. Partly cloudy skies and mild with a low of 56 degrees. Tomorrow, you'll see partly cloudy skies and a high reaching 88 as winds will be light out of the southwest at 5.
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13: From the Community Broadcasters Weather Center, your National Weather Service forecast for tonight. Partly cloudy skies and mild with a low of 56 degrees. Tomorrow, you'll see partly cloudy skies and a high reaching 88 as winds will be light out of the southwest at 5 miles an hour.
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